Did you have a long week this week? Hopefully a good week. I'm glad that you are here with us as we celebrate love and life, birthdays and anniversaries, and overcoming hardships. We're here to take your calls, to talk to you, to listen to you, and to rejoice with you.

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1: Hi, good evening. Welcome to the Delilah Show. Who's this?
2: This is Marcy.
1: Hi, Marcy. How are you?
2: I'm good. How are you?
1: I'm wonderful. Thank you for being here with us tonight. I hear you have a great story of faith to share with us.
2: Yes, ma'am.
1: Tell me your story.
2: I've been running on faith all my life. I'm a double adoptee. First at the 3 years of age after living in an orphanage until I was three, and then again at 9 years old. And people find it kind of strange that I feel blessed to have been abandoned at birth and then adopted twice. But the other night you made a comment and you said, it is going to the journey that makes the difference. And I want you to know that I believe that wholeheartedly. And that although my adoptive families and the journey of my life has not always been a pleasant one due to many different types of abuse, that I survived and thrived because I always knew there were many others in life who were willing to show pure love and would protect children.

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1: You know, the older I get, hopefully, the wiser I get. And one of the things that I have learned throughout the years that I try so hard to pass along to others is the value of friendships, especially between women. I think one of the biggest mistakes a lot of women make, and I made it when I was younger, is we expect our partner, our significant partner, to be everything to us, to meet all of our emotional needs. And we put such a burden on people when we do that. You need to have friends you can lean on, people you can trust. If you're a woman, a young woman, you need to have older women that you can learn from, aunts, grandmothers, mothers that can teach you and help you. Something as simple as a good banana nut recipe, or something as complicated as how to deal with your now teenage daughter. You need to have friends. You gotta have friends. That's why we celebrate our Friday Night Girls get-togethers, encouraging women to reach out in love to their friends. Thank you for being my friend on this Friday night. You're listening to Delilah.
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1: Renee, hi. This is Delilah. What can I do for you?
2: I was calling to request a song.
1: Who are you thinking about tonight, Renee?
2: Oh, I'm just thinking about the fall weather and cuddling time. And
1: I love this time of year. Applesauce and the colors of the leaves and cuddling with somebody you love and good books and hot tea. It's all good.
2: Yes, definitely.
1: And who is it when you close your eyes and imagine yourself snuggling?
2: My husband.
1: What's his name?
2: His name's Justin.
1: And is there a song that will let Justin know you're ready to snuggle, or shall I find one for you?
2: Can you just play one for me?
1: I will do that.
2: Awesome. Thank you.
1: Have a wonderful time falling in love with Justin all over again.
2: Oh, thank you.

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0: Q92. You know, the older I get, hopefully, the wiser I get. And one of the things that I have learned throughout the years that I try so hard to pass along to others is the value of friendships, especially between women. I think one of the biggest mistakes a lot of women make, and I made it when I was younger, is we expect our partner, our significant partner, to be everything to us, to meet all of our emotional needs. And we put such a burden on people when we do that. You need to have friends you can lean on, people you can trust. If you're a woman, a young woman, you need to have older women that you can learn from, aunts, grandmothers, mothers that can teach you and help you. Something as simple as a good banana nut recipe, or something as complicated as how to deal with your now teenage daughter. You need to have friends. You gotta have friends. That's why we celebrate our Friday Night Girls get-togethers, encouraging women to reach out in love to their friends. Thank you for being my friend on this Friday night. You're listening to Delilah.
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0: 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Hi, Stacy. What can I do to make your night a little more special?
13: I'm thinking about someone tonight, and if he's listening, I just want to tell him how much I love him and I miss him.
0: And why is he not in your life?
13: We broke up a couple of months ago due to some circumstances, and we've been together for almost 2 years.
0: So he gave you the boot or you gave him the boot?
13: He actually did, but I think I kind of gave him some reasons to why he felt that way. I became friends with a really close acquaintance, and I think he thought I was cheating on him behind his back when I really wasn't, but I felt like I didn't have a chance to explain.
0: So, you know that even though you may not have physically cheated and done anything immoral or inappropriate, that is
13: right.
0: Still a form of cheating to have an emotional connection to somebody other than your boyfriend.
13: Correct.
0: But when you're texting a guy or he's texting you and leaning on you for emotional support while you're dating someone else, guess what? That's not good.
13: No.
0: When you're in a committed emotional relationship, and then you become somebody else's emotional support, that's not okay. That's kind of violating the boundaries of the relationship.
13: I see where you're coming from, yes.
0: So you're trying to get the guy back. You're trying to win him back and say, please forgive me.
13: Yes.
0: And you want my help.
13: I do.
0: Okay, I'll do that. And I hope that he's got a forgiving heart, and I hope that he understands that it was just a friendship and that you didn't mean to violate any part of the relationship. And I hope you're being honest about that and you guys can talk it through.
13: I'm hoping so.
0: All right. Good luck.
13: Thank you.

taking the stress away after a long day with Love Songs and Delilah. The Hudson Valley's 80s to now, Q92. I've never seen a-

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2: Helping you to develop an attitude of gratitude. 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
1: Matt, thank you for calling. Welcome to the Delilah Show. What can I do for you?
2: Hi, Delilah. I just wanted to dedicate a song to me and my two friends.
1: What are your friends' names and what do you want to tell them?
2: One's name's Chris and the other's name is Matt.
1: Matt, and Chris.
2: Yes.
1: What do you want to tell these guys?
2: I just want to tell them that I love them and I hope they're always in my life as my friends.
1: How old are you?
2: I'm 19.
1: And you're not ashamed to call a sappy love song show and to admit publicly that your two best friends are great guys and you love them.
2: Yeah, I listen to you every night. I've tried to call and get on the air for the past like 2 months, every night.
1: I love you. You are my hero tonight.

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1: Do you have a really honest and faithful friend? I'm blessed. I have several of those. But I have a handful of friends. Dee Dee, Janie, Gina, Joni. We got the J's going on there. Gina, Janie, Joni. But I have a handful of girlfriends who know me completely and still like me. That's an amazing thing. Because I know me completely, and sometimes I disdain myself and the choices I make and the foolish things that I do. We all have stuff. We all have skeletons in the closet. And when somebody knows you and knows all that stuff and still loves you, what a gift. If you've got a friend like that, honor them tonight. We'll be back. You're listening to The Lila.
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1: It's Friday. It is Friday night girls' night. And I got a letter from Sandy Brady who says, tonight we're having a girls' night, three sisters with four or five of their daughters. I was 25 when I met these sisters with two babies of my own. We stayed close for a time and then life got in the way. I became a widow and my sisters moved far away and we didn't keep in touch. Well, in July of last year, my new husband and I were camping about 20 miles from our home. We were standing by our truck discussing fish bait when this couple walked by and I thought I knew her. I said, Tracy. It was my sister that I hadn't seen in years. Tracy was just diagnosed with cancer. She's now in the late stages, so we're spending a lot of time together. This is our girls' night in, and we're hoping you could play us a noisy, happy song. I am so glad that God brought you back together in that camping spot, and I'm going to play a song for you ladies to celebrate with tonight.

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1: You know, you can hear just one or two notes of a song and boom, be right back in the day. Music speaks to our heart like nothing else. I can hear one or two notes of a certain song and I'm back on the beach, Winchester Bay, where I grew up. 17 again. My girlfriend Dee Dee in a car we weren't supposed to be in on a day we weren't supposed to be on the beach with the music cranked up loud. I bet there are songs that I play and you only hear one or two notes and you're back at your prom or you're dancing in your mind on your wedding night. Call me and tell me what song will evoke wonderful memories for you. You're listening to Delilah.
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8: Hi, good evening. 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
14: My name is Jessica and I'm here with my friend Joey and Dave.
8: And why are you guys so excited?
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8: Oh, I'm getting me? 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
14: Hey, it's Joey and Jessica.
13: And how long have you been friends?
14: For, like, almost 9 years.
13: Oh, wow. 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
14: Forever.
13: Isn't that a precious gift?
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13: Next to my kids, my true friends are the most precious gifts God has given me.
14: They're family.
13: Yep. People that love you no matter what, that love you unconditionally. What a gift that is.
14: I agree, Delilah.
13: So you want me to find a good song to celebrate this forever friendship?
14: Yes, please.
13: I will do that.

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Your requests, your dedications, your favorite love songs, and more. We're here to talk to you, to listen to you, to keep you company. We are here to lift the sadness from your shoulders if you're feeling overwhelmed or burdened tonight. If you found us for the first time, welcome aboard.

0: Q92. Tony, what can I do for you?
1: I don't know if you can do a whole lot for me, but that's the last resource I got, I guess. I used to be a really happy guy and everything, but for the past 3 months, my beautiful girl left. We've been, broke up for 3 months. And, everything since that point has been going down and down and down. And I've been trying to do nothing but trying to get her back, and nothing have worked.
2: Did she break up with you? Did she say it's over?
1: Yeah.
2: So, honey?
1: Yes.
2: People aren't like pets that you can go to the pound and get them back. When somebody's heart has closed down and they've moved on,
1: right,
2: the more you try to win her back, the further from your heart she's going to go.
1: Oh.
2: The best thing you can do is let her go. And then if she feels that freedom, instead of feeling like she's being chased or manipulated or pursued, then maybe her heart will return to you.
1: Well, I guess I've been trying a little too hard, because I sent her 3,000 flowers and,
2: those things.
1: No, I'm saying, 3,000 flowers everywhere just to show her how sorry I am, This is definitely the person who I want to spend the rest of my life, and, seeing her leaving, it's just not right,
2: Well, I will play a song for her, and let's hope that she gives you a second chance.

0: here on Q92. Christina says, I met a sincere, caring, loving man this past summer. We shared a relationship of joys, tears, and laughter. He and I met online and thought a long-distance relationship could work since we do reside in the same state. This man's name is Ryan. We used to stay up late and stay on the phone past midnight, though he needs to get up for work at 5:30. He helped me to heal from past hurts and showed me that he really cared. He and I came to a bump in the road a month ago. I said some things I wish I had not said. I have not heard from him in well over a week, which tells me he probably does not desire to be in a relationship with me anymore. I have attempted over and over to contact him, but he doesn't respond. I thought he was the one I was going to spend the rest of my life with. My heart wishes that he would return. I presume that this is for the best, but I miss him. How can I turn this around and fix it? Is this the kind of thing that really ends relationships? From Christina. Christina, I will have my mother Delilah words for you coming up next. You're listening to Delilah.
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on Q92. Tonight's Delilah's Dilemma is from Christina, who has been involved with a man since this past summer. Although, Christina, you never tell me if you ever met him. Your letter sort of sounds like you two never had face-to-face relationship, but that it was a phone and internet relationship. Anyway, that said, he has stopped contacting you and stopped communicating with you. And Christina, if he loved you, you said that he is a kind man, that he is a loving man. If he were truly a kind and loving man, he would communicate with you and say, I do not want to be in this relationship. He would say, this hurt my feelings and I don't want to continue. Something to that effect. The fact that he just dropped off the face of the earth tells me he's a jerk, that he's not kind or loving at all. When you love somebody, when you're kind to somebody, you just don't end all communications and disappear and not return calls or ignore them. That's not kind. That's not loving. That's being a jerk, an immature jerk at that. So yes, you are far better off without him. And thank God you found out what a jerk he is now early in the relationship instead of 2 or 3 or 10 years down the road. So stop wishing him back. Listen to what he's not saying. He's not saying the words, but I'm hearing them loud and clear that he is an emotionally unavailable person and cannot deal with conflict or work through it. So move on, girlfriend, and find somebody that wants a real relationship and will be good to you for real.

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1: 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Tonight, I encourage you to open up your heart and your arms to the possibility of love. 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
2: How can I help you tonight?
3: Hey, how are you? My ex-girlfriend Lauren, she's infatuated with your show. Like, every time, like, she would come into my car, the first thing she would do is race the dial so she could just hear you talk to your listeners.
2: Wait, back up. Justin, you said she's your ex-girlfriend?
3: Yeah, she's my ex-girlfriend.
2: And what's her name?
3: Her name's Lauren.
2: So Lauren likes listening to my show, but you got the boot?
3: Well, I mean, yeah, you could say that.
2: Well, did she give you the boot or did you give her the boot?
3: It was mutual. I mean, I'm in college and she's a senior in high school, and it just was better for both of us if it just came to an end. But we're still really good friends.
2: So how come it sounds to me like in your voice that you would give anything to kiss her face again?
3: All right, because maybe that's a little bit true.
2: Maybe that's a little bit. Yeah, maybe kind of. I want her back. I miss her. Oh, my God. I miss her.
3: Yeah. You could say that.
2: Okay. That'll just be our little secret, buddy. I won't mention it to hardly anybody.
3: Why do I not trust that at all?
2: Well, maybe one or two people, but no more than that.
3: I'm sure you'll do the right thing.
2: You have a good night.
3: Thank you very much.

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We are here to inspire you, to encourage you, to remind you to slow down and pray. We're here to bring peace into your life, not to lecture you or belittle you, but to encourage you.

hearts will fade eventually. So if our time is running out, day after day, we'll make the mundane a masterpiece. Oh my, my, oh my, my love, I take one look at you, you're taking me out.

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1: Robin, welcome. How can I help to make your night better?
2: First off, I just wanted to tell you that I think you have a very nice show.
1: Well, thank you.
2: You're welcome. I just wanted you to play a song, if you could, for me. I'm really kind of down and feeling low, and I just broke up with my fiancé about a month ago, and we went together for 8 years, and we were engaged almost 2 years, and things just weren't working out. He didn't want to commit to a wedding date, and there were a lot of things that just weren't going right, and I just decided to get out of the relationship and try and move on with my life.
1: Well, I know it's very painful for you right now, Robin, and after 8 years, you're probably very lonely, but I hope you know if he was that noncommittal, you did the right thing.
2: Now, it took me a while to do it, but I finally got the guts up, and I said, that's it. See ya.
1: You know, I got a call from a lady one time who spent 22 years waiting for a man to commit, and he walked out one day and said, you know, I told you I wasn't ready.
2: Oh.
1: Over half of her life was spent with somebody who was never fully committed to her.
2: Oh my.
1: And you deserve somebody who loves you completely and totally and who will be committed to you.
2: Well, that's another thing. I mean, I never got compliments. You know, I'd cook a big dinner, I'd never get any kind of like, oh, this is great, it's just like, okay. And I never got complimented on my looks, and I just had it with him, so I want to find someone else better.
1: And you will.
2: I hope so.
1: But in the meantime, your heart's hurting.
2: Yes, it is.
1: Because you got to heal from the past, and you got to mourn the loss of the relationship, and you got to get ready to move forward.
2: Yes, yeah, like going through a divorce.
1: Yes, it is. It's very much like that. So take a deep breath. Know that the pain's not going to go away right away, but know that you made a good choice for yourself and for your future.
2: All right, Delilah, can you find me a song to play?
1: I'm sure I can.

0: on Q92. Is your heart breaking tonight? Is it breaking because somebody, I don't know, ripped it out of your chest and stomped all over it? Is it breaking because you've been betrayed to the core of your being? Or is it breaking because you make bad choices and you continue to put yourself in relationships with people that are not good to you? That was my anthem for many years. I would just put myself back in harm's way time and time again and then stand there crying, going, "It's not fair. Why does this always happen to me?" Finally, a light bulb came on and I said, you know, maybe I should stop this pattern of behavior. If your heart is breaking tonight, no matter the reason, I am here to comfort you, to share stories of hope and inspiration, and to remind you that if you're with somebody who is hurting you, who is betraying you, lying to you, stealing from you, that's not good. That's what I did for years. Get out of that mess. We'll be back. You're listening to Delilah.
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1: Hi, good evening. Who's this?
2: This is Cam Roberts.
1: Cam?
2: Yes, ma'am.
1: What can I do for you?
2: I'd like to play a song for my wife tonight to let her know how much I love her. It's everything I do it for you.
1: Cam, what's your wife's name?
2: Her name is Jessica.
1: Okay, tell me how much you love Jessica.
2: Words can't describe it. It's been 3 years of marriage. It's been the most wonderful times of my life.
1: What does Jessica do for your heart that you can't describe?
2: She holds the key to it.
1: She holds the key to your heart.
2: Yes, ma'am.
1: And she's never going to lose that key? Because I lose my keys every other day.
2: No, ma'am. She can't lose it.
1: Let me play that song for you. You have a good night.
2: You too.

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1: Here on Q92. Hi, Kelly. This is Delilah. Welcome aboard. What can I do for you tonight?
2: I'd like to make a dedication.
1: Who are you thinking of? Who's on your heart?
2: My boyfriend and my daughter.
1: What's your boyfriend's name?
2: JT.
1: And your daughter?
2: Luna.
1: And what do you want to hear for your family?
2: That I'm, like, really, really happy that he chose me out of everybody else. We grew up in high school together, and I was just, like, madly in love with him, and I didn't want to lose him. And I was bouncing around between foster homes, and I ended up moving. So it was really hard on both of us. And then I came back, and now it's almost been a year since we've been together.
1: How old are you?
2: I'm 20 years old.
1: So being raised in foster homes, bounced around, never feeling like you belong, never feeling like you could let down your walls and trust somebody. Are you able to let down your walls with him?
2: So he always understood me, where I was coming from. He never judged me.
1: And he's good to you and to your baby?
2: Yeah, the baby, mine, I have a 7-month-old baby. She's growing inside me right now, and she's kicking up a storm because I'm so excited.
1: Ah, so you haven't birthed the baby yet. You're carrying the baby.
2: Yeah, we're just really happy. We wanted a family, but it happened, like, surprise. Here I am, Mommy and Daddy.
3: All right. Well, you have a wonderful rest of your pregnancy and a wonderful labor and delivery, a healthy baby and a beautiful future, okay?
2: Thank you.
3: All right. Bye-bye, honey.
2: Bye-bye.

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0: 92, the Hudson Valley's 80s to now. Hey, we have Jeannie on the phone. Jeannie's at home. You're working on your resume, huh?
1: Well, I've been out looking for work, so.
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0: 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More and more people getting a grand in their hand.
1: No way. Are you kidding?
2: 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This is amazing.
0: Never say never. Listen for those keywords all throughout your workday. First one coming up Monday morning.

0: This is Q92 with the 80s to now. Teresa Lucas here. My girlfriend and I were just talking about this last night on the phone. We've got our high school reunion coming up. I don't want to tell you how many years. But would you rather be the funniest person in the room or the smartest? Marion, how about you?
1: I would definitely want to be the smartest person in the room, because once you're the smartest person in the room, everybody trusts you, and then they ask you for advice.
0: Okay.
1: And then you can charge them, and you make more money, and you can buy a bigger house and go on vacation.
0: I totally did not see where you were going with that.
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1: Woo! All right. Thank you so much. I love the music that you played.
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0: Hudson Valley's Q92. Loving all these songs you guys are asking us to play. Hey, Angela, you're going to keep listening all night long, right?
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1: Yay!
0: That could be you when you win. First keyword, Monday morning. Good luck.

The Hudson Valley's Q92 with the 80s to now. I'd love if we could connect on Twitter at TeresaLucas3 if you're looking for me. Thanks for the follow, Mark. Here's your song request.

0: Q92, the Hudson Valley's 80s till now. How you doing? It's Teresa Lucas. I was thinking about this. I have a superpower. You know what it is? Finding the most congested traffic on my way in or from work. I swear, I'm cursed. Hey, Krista, what's your superpower?
1: My superpower is turning something that should have taken me 5 minutes into a full-time job.
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1: I just can't stay on track. I start 10 tasks, and maybe one will be finished by the end of the day.
0: Oh, man. That's my plan B in superpowers for me, I think.
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0: Hudson Valley's 80s to Now, Q92. Hey, Chelsea, what's something that your pet did that made you really laugh?
1: So we dressed my cat up as Princess Leia for Halloween, and she did not want to take the costume off. She wore it for like 2 months.
0: Oh.

Wake up with Marino in the morning on Q92. Well, this is so cool. Bryan Adams extending his role with the Punches tour dates into next year. Close to a dozen shows booked already. Here he is now.

0: 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Check out this talkback message that came in.
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0: 92, playing the 80s to now. Hey there, it's Teresa Lucas. Yes, it is in full swing. $1,000 workday payday. 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
0: 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Your next keyword coming up Monday morning. 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

0: 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Krista says that New Kids on the Block are way better than Backstreet Boys or NSYNC.
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0: Oh, man, that is awesome. Thank you so much. You have a good day, okay?
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0: 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You can find us on Facebook at Q92. They're telling us candy corn is fat-free, zero fat, but that doesn't make it a health food. I think I'm not going to feel guilty cracking open this bag and eating some.
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1: 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Are you kidding?
2: 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This is amazing.
0: Never say never. This is for those keywords all throughout your workday. First one coming up Monday morning.

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0: today's variety of the 80s to now, Q92. Hey, it's Teresa Lucas. Thanks for letting me hang out with you. You know, hearing all these 80s songs make me think about our proms that we went to back in the day. Hey, Alan, if you could go back in time, is there anything that you would like to fix about your high school prom?
1: My prom was perfect. The only thing I hated about my prom was my haircut, man. I had like a Jerry curl slash wavy slash mullet.
0: Oh!
1: So it was kind of weird. It was a weird time at that time. So
0: indeed it was.
1: It was kind of like I had a lot of wine still in my hair, so my hair slicked back a little bit, but it was always slicked back to the back of my neck, so it was kind of like a mullet a little bit.
0: Hey!
1: So I wish I could change that up, but besides that, everything else was promised fine.
0: Well, good. And you know, I'm sure there were many people there that were actually envious of that hairstyle. I'm just saying, it was the 80s, man.
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0: Well, fabulous. Just know how much we all appreciate you. 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
0: 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First keyword, Monday morning. Good luck.

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0: Hudson Valley's Q92 with the 80s to now. You know, I'm a multitasker, so I have to get right to the point when I'm doing something. 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
1: Q92, making new friends all over the place tonight. 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

0: 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Kim, what are you doing right now?
1: I'm talking to you instead of working. I hope my bosses don't mind.
0: Ooh, thank you. I think. 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

Hudson Valley's 80s to Now, Q92. Would you rather be known as being a funny person or a smart person? But let's switch it around. Would you rather be with a funny person or a smart person? 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We'll discuss coming up in minutes.

0: Q92. Teresa Lucas here. So glad to keep you company. And you know what? Moments ago, I asked, would you rather be with a funny person or a smart person for like your better half? Missy, how about you?
1: Hey, Teresa. I'd rather have somebody that's funny because let me tell you something. You don't want a person in your house telling you every single time that you're wrong, right?
0: You know what? You may be onto something there.
1: Have a great day, girl.
0: You too.
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It's Miles Smith. It's Q92 Marino in the mornings. Chris Marino on your Saturday early morning. I know we've got, hopefully if you're sleeping right now, then you're not listening, so it's okay. But if you are up and about, I got you. Michael Jackson's coming up. Here's Seal. It's Q92.

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11: 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Partly sunny skies today with a high of 67 degrees. Tonight, partly cloudy down to 44. Sunday, rain on and off. Sunday's high 61, 53 Sunday night. Monday, sunshine returns. Monday's high 72. In the Hudson Valley Weather Center, I'm Susie Cerrone.
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Belly Potato, it's Q92, feeling good with today's variety of the 80s to now. Later on today, the 6th annual New York Empanada Festival gets underway. 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
2: 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Partly sunny skies today with a high of 67 degrees. Tonight, partly cloudy down to 44. Sunday, rain on and off. Sunday's high 61, 53 Sunday night. Monday, sunshine returns. Monday's high 72. In the Hudson Valley Weather Center, I'm Susie Cerrone.
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Lost her way too soon. Late, great Selena on the Hudson Valley's 80s to now, including those 90s, because it is a best of the 80s, 90s weekend. You got Chris Marino, 80s now from U2. And we're going to throw in your favorites like K-pop Demon Hunters. Huntrix is going to come up in just a few minutes here. It's Q92. Happy Saturday.

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0: 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Partly sunny skies today with a high of 67 degrees. Tonight, partly cloudy, down to 44. Sunday, rain on and off. Sunday's high 61, 53 Sunday night. Monday, sunshine returns. Monday's high 72. In the Hudson Valley Weather Center, I'm Susie Cerrone.
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Billy Joel, Q92. It's Chris. I want to thank everybody who came out to the Fall Roadshow yesterday, Hyde Park. We had such a great time. You go to our socials, Q92HV on Insta or Q92 on Facebook. You'll see the post of pictures. It was a lot of fun. It's Q92. Guess it's

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2: 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Partly sunny skies today with a high of 67 degrees. Tonight, partly cloudy down to 44. Sunday, rain on and off. Sunday's high 61, 53 Sunday night. Monday, sunshine returns. Monday's high 72. In the Hudson Valley Weather Center, I'm Susie Cerrone.
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18: 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Partly sunny skies today with a high of 67 degrees. Tonight, partly cloudy down to 44. Sunday, rain on and off. Sunday's high 61, 53 Sunday night. Monday, sunshine returns. Monday's high 72. In the Hudson Valley Weather Center, I'm Susie Cerrone.
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Flock of Seagulls. 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
2: 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Partly sunny skies today with a high of 67 degrees. Tonight, partly cloudy down to 44. Sunday, rain on and off. Sunday's high 61, 53 Sunday night. Monday, sunshine returns. Monday's high 72. In the Hudson Valley Weather Center, I'm Susie Cerrone.
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19: 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Partly sunny skies today with a high of 67 degrees. Tonight, partly cloudy down to 44. Sunday, rain on and off. Sunday's high 61, 53 Sunday night. Monday, sunshine returns. Monday's high 72. In the Hudson Valley Weather Center, I'm Susie Cerrone.
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an empanada right on the water. Newburgh Waterfront, Hudson River, you know what we're talking about, People's Park. Sixth annual New York Empanada Festival happening later this afternoon. It's going to be huge. FamousFoodEvents.com for tickets. 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

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We got Stevie from the 80s, Stevie Wonder, Matchbox 20, and then Tara joins us, Massey Hale and Wilson Dentistry, A Reason to Smile is coming up on Q92.

0: make me smile.
1: All right, Tara is here. Massey, Hale, and Wilson Dentistry. It's another get together for a reason to smile.
2: And I am smiling today because I'm blessed to have a car starter. these early mornings this week, they have been giving us a sneak peek of winter. I am not ready for it, but I'm really glad my seat is heated.
1: Yeah, your high knee's nice and warm. There you go.
2: For sure.
1: No doubt about it.
2: But, smile, right?
1: Yeah, exactly. But, you know, at least we're having a fall. You know, like that I can't get mad at, but I mean, you're right. As long as we don't dive too deep into the cold end,
2: I'm
1: good. Yeah.
2: Right. Now, first off, Chris, I'm so happy to share some love from our friend Robbie at Back in the Game Sports Consignment Shop. Now, usually people are thanking him for over the 45,000 bikes that he's given away over the past 5 years, but he was recently recognized and wanted to show his appreciation. So he said, "My family and I were honored with a Business Philanthropy Impact Award by Inspire. That's the Orange County Cerebral Palsy Association. It just so happens that my good friend Gina Marchese from OC Bombers Travel Ball was also being honored with an award for her work with people with disabilities. So many wonderful people in attendance who love Back in the Game Sports Consignment, and it's amazing to see all of the good things happening in our community." So he says, thank you to all of you, Donna, Mindy, Jean, Suzanne, Maura, and all of the people I may be forgetting, but my family got to see that our hard work is appreciated, and I love you for that. And Robbie, we all love you, yeah. So keep making it a kind day. That is his theme.
1: Go, Robbie, go.
2: Now from Pine Bush High School, they shared, "The streak continues. Their girls' swimming and diving team reached a historic milestone. They clinched their 90th consecutive dual meet victory after a win on September

0: 16th. Mm. Now, the winning streak began nearly a decade ago on September 25th, 2017. That's a long time. Now, several swimmers had outstanding performances. Anna Hajek, Nora Germano, Juliet Castle, and Liana Williams all secured victories in their races. And their head coach, John Barth, said this: "This is certainly a testament to the hard work and commitment from all the girls who have been part of this run. My hope is that everyone who's been involved in this streak, from the swimmers and divers to the parents, guardians, and grandparents, look back on this time in their lives with pride, knowing how hard everyone worked, not only in the pool, but in the gym and in making sure they were at practice even when they didn't feel like it." I love that. He's like including the whole Pine Bush family. So congrats to the Pine Bush girls swimming and diving team.
1: I tell you what, they swim and dive just a bit better than I do. So,
0: me too. And finally, from the Otisville Fire Department, they honored their fire chief, Tony Coppola Sr., on an incredible 50 years of service to the community. In addition to celebrating 5 decades of service, the village and town recognized his distinction as the longest serving fire chief in the Otisville Fire Company history. Mm. 50 years of commitment to the community is an extraordinary accomplishment and a true testament to his dedication, leadership, and service to others. And P.S., he's not retiring. This is just an amazing milestone, and he plans to continue to lead for years to come. So, way to go, Chief Coppola.
1: Here, here. Keep going, Tony. Great job, buddy. Oh, we love hearing these great stories. And other things that we like to celebrate, of course, naturally, each week at this time, are the amazing birthdays as we continue through October. So, here we go.
0: Yes, sir. Yeah. So, to start off, we have birthday wishes going to Sophia Martucci of Middletown, who turned sweet 16 this week. Love Mom, Dad, Eliana, and Carmella. Our amazing assistant, Dawn Green of Walk Hill, who celebrates tomorrow. Love your husband, Rob, and your Massey, Hale, and Wilson family. And who's this here on my list?
1: Oh.
0: That was you,
1: me.
0: Chris Marino.
1: Oh, yeah.
0: Yeah, you had a birthday this past Wednesday, my smiling buddy. So, happy birthday to you. And
1: yes.
0: Your son's birthday is tomorrow.
1: No, that's today. Today's the 10th.
0: Today is the 10th.
1: Yeah, today's his birthday.
0: 10-10.
1: Yeah, 10-10. Yeah, his birthday's today.
0: That's little Marino.
1: I know, it's crazy. And well, listen, speaking of sons, your son had his big birthday, right?
0: Yesterday on the 9th, my son turned 30, which is crazy because I'm only 35 myself. But happiest of birthday wishes to my buddy who I love the most. Awesome sons are born in October.
1: Ah, I love that. And listen,
0: happy birthday, everybody.
1: That's right. All you Libras and Libros out there.
0: Yes, there
1: happy,
0: you go.
1: Happy birthday. Now, listen, if you want to get in on this, you know, we don't just do it in October. We do it all year round. It's easy to get in touch with Tara.
0: Just email me. We'll get your wishes on the air. So please email me through our website, which is areasontosmile.com, or through our Facebook page, Massey, Hale, and Wilson Dentistry, and then you can be the reason someone smiles today.
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6: 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Partly sunny skies today with a high of 67 degrees. Tonight, partly cloudy down to 44. Sunday, rain on and off. Sunday's high 61, 53 Sunday night. Monday, sunshine returns. Monday's high 72. In the Hudson Valley Weather Center, I'm Susie Cerrone.
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UB40 on the Hudson Valley's 80s to now, including the best of the 80s, 90s weekend. Got a great one from Tracy Chapman. She had Fast Car in the 80s. Big hit, too, in the 90s. We'll give it to you after Shaboozy. Dr. Kristen will join us for Ask the Vet with VCA Flannery Animal Hospital. It's on the way. It's Q92.

0: another great Saturday here in the Hudson. A beautiful day today, Dr. Chris.
1: And yes. Now
0: it's even fantastic in the studio here because we have Dr. Kristen Grau from VCA Flannery Animal Hospital in New Windsor for Ask the Vet. So what's up, girlfriend? How are you?
1: I'm great. It's my favorite time of the week.
0: Yeah, you know, I'll get hang out Thursday with you on the Marino in the Morning show, and then we pop in here on Saturday at this time each week, thanks to VCA Flannery Animal Hospital. And we asked the vet, what do you want to talk about today? What we got going on?
1: As somebody who works the ER, we often have a lot of people come to us at night, you know, because there's not a lot of places open at night.
0: Sure, no, no.
1: Right? So I want to talk a little bit about, you know, why that is. Like, why aren't there more places open at night? Mm-hmm. You know, why aren't there more appointments available, why we have a little bit of a shortage of veterinary professionals across the country. And that translates into a unique opportunity at this time, open up the field to so many more people to come into the field of veterinary medicine. I have a couple of employees that work with me who started in different, completely different industries, right? Like one of my technicians was a lawyer. And she stopped being a lawyer and having her own practice of law. And now she's a veterinary nurse, a veterinary technician is what we call them, the nurses in veterinary medicine, which is super cool. And another one who is photography, and she worked for a magazine. Yeah, like down in the city, like really cool. And she just chucked it all and was like, I want to work with animals. Yeah. So it's an amazing field and a unique calling. And right now, with so few people who are wanting to jump into practicing veterinary medicine or becoming veterinary technicians and nurses and assistants, there's a lot of opportunity for growth in this industry and for jobs in this industry.
0: It's funny you say that. Like my niece, Isabella, she just turned 21 in July. I guess it's her junior year. I can't remember. University of Hartford is where she goes. And she, you know, has been teetering back and forth. Animals. For humans, you know, going into the medical field, she's so brilliant. She has that mind and she's definitely considering it. I love the fact that you're saying this. You're right. It's an opportunity. And some of the things, you know, the obvious elephant in the room is the way AI has really worked its way into pretty much all industries and all different types of fields. But there's still people needed for people jobs with humans pets. You know, at the end of the day, AI is only going to do so much. Maybe you could help evaluate, talk about procedures and different types of things that are facts. But, you know, like you, Dr. Chris, you have a distraught owner that brings their sick pet or injured pet. You have that contact with them and you have that bedside manner. You're trying to help get their pet better.
1: Absolutely.
0: That's needed.
1: Absolutely. And it's really, really cool. And a lot of people don't realize just the amount of different specialties and different ways that you can work in the field. You know, you think a veterinarian, you know,
0: go to the office,
1: and you're in the vet office, but veterinarians are involved with epidemiology or, you know, studying infectious diseases and how they're transferred. Veterinarians are, you know, can be involved with large animals, of course, and also exotics and zoos. Mm-hmm. Veterinarians can be involved with multiple different specialties in small and large. So like veterinary ophthalmologists and dermatologists and cardiologists and neurologists. I know we've dabbled on talking about that before, but that's one of my favorite things. You know, when I have a client come in and they have an eye problem, and I'm like, well, I really think that you should see the veterinary ophthalmologist, and people are still blown away that
0: there's specialties. Yeah,
1: specialties in animal medicine.
0: Interesting.
1: As well as human medicine. So if you have a passion even for a certain organ, if like eyeballs are my thing, but maybe people aren't, well, guess what? Like
0: you can
1: become a veterinary ophthalmologist. And just in that one field alone, I think it's fascinating because they work with horses and they work with birds of prey.
0: Tuning in, it's Ask the Vet with Dr. Kristen Grau here at VCA Flannery Animal Hospital. 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You can find out everything about the hospital locally here in the Hudson Valley. If there's anybody listening right now that's a student, whether it be or there's a, you know, maybe parents listening, they have kids that are in high school or in college and they're thinking about the medical field, what are some of the ways that you can approach, you know, what schooling is needed? What are some of the things like that?
1: That is a really fascinating topic and really great discussion for next Saturday.
0: Oh, we have a cliffhanger.
1: We do.
0: Because I know it's been a while, like me, you know, when I first got in this business, broadcasting, and you started, you know, how long have you been doing this now, Dr. Chris? But
1: I've been the vet for over 22 years.
0: 22 years. So in the early 2000s, you know, compared to where we are now, a lot of changes, I'm sure. A lot of ways, the path to becoming a vet. We're going to talk more next week with Ask the Vet. Don't miss it next Saturday at this time right here.
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23: 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Partly sunny skies today with a high of 67 degrees. Tonight, partly cloudy down to 44. Sunday, rain on and off. Sunday's high 61, 53 Sunday night. Monday, sunshine returns. Monday's high 72. In the Hudson Valley Weather Center, I'm Susie Cerrone.
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1: You all right?
2: I'm always all right when I'm with you, Dundee. God, that sounds corny.

favorite. Love it. Tom Petty on the Best of the 80s, 90s weekend. More 80s from Soul to Soul. We'll crank that up after Timberland and One Republic. And a big reminder, I'm going to tell you about the Empanada Festival that's happening today. So don't go too far away. I'll give that to you in a few minutes. Q92. I'm

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0: 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If I-

0: The 6th annual. Let me tell you something about empanadas. Right? You got, of course, traditional beef and chicken, right? But the varieties. Like, what was Big Ange was saying, like, almost 100 different ways. The last year, I remember the lobster empanada. Whew. So you name it, it's going to be there. It's today. If you have the sangria pass, you're getting it at noon. Music, the big battle with Cubita, the $500 empanada eating contest. Everything about the empanada festival. People's Park in Newburgh, right next to the river. It's going to be great. FamousFoodEvents.com. So check that out. Have a great rest of the weekend. And Felicia and I will catch you Monday. Jana's up next. It's Q92.
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4: 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Get out and enjoy today. Mostly sunny with a high of 67 degrees. Tonight, partly cloudy and 44. Because Sunday, a washout, a rainy Sunday with a high of 61 degrees, 52 Sunday night. Sunshine returns on Monday. Monday's high, 72. In the Hudson Valley Weather Center, I'm Susie Cerrone.
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Q92, playing the 80s to now. Hope you're having a wonderful Saturday morning. Full weekend ahead of us, and lots of great music to enjoy together. Hey, it's Jana coming up this hour. Back to the big hair 80s with Whitesnake. Gonna throw in some Mariah Carey, too. Huntrix and Golden coming up after Aha, to Take on Me.

0: The Hudson Valley's Q92. Something that is so synonymous with fall. Corn mazes, fall festivals. Mandy, tell me your experience.
1: So last year, I panicked so bad. My cell phone died when I was in the corn maze, and I couldn't call for help. I was yelling and screaming, and somebody finally came. I was hella scared.
0: That sounds like high anxiety. I can understand not wanting to do that again. So there you go. Mental note. Make sure your cell phone is charged if you go into the corn maze.
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Starting again on Monday morning, $1,000 an hour. All throughout the workday, every hour. Lots of chances to win and great music, too. 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

0: The Hudson Valley's cute 92, but the 80s to now, pretty much a staple of fall right up there with pumpkin spice, fall fairs and festivals, and a corn maze. Mandy, what happened to you?
1: I actually had a bit of a panic attack,
0: right?
1: Because it was a little bit scary, but then I started like kind of laughing at myself because it reminded me of like all those commercials that advertise those drugs.
0: Oh,
1: so just by like, you know what I mean? With the side effects and all that stuff.
0: Yes.
1: So it was kind of funny. And then just with me laughing and focusing on that, I was able to get out.
0: And then you got a win. Congratulations. Hope you treated yourself to some hot cider afterwards.
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Hope you're having just the Saturday that you need. 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
1: Hard to believe we are coming up on the halfway point to October. It will be Christmas before we know it. But Halloween first. Some costume ideas coming up later on this hour. Carrie Underwood. Here's Before He Cheats.

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0: Wake up with Marino in the morning on Q92. Thinking back to Halloween's past, Ashley, what was one of your favorite costumes ever?
1: I lived next to a high school football coach, and he was able to wrangle a cheerleading uniform from one of the cheerleaders for me.
0: Okay.
1: And I went as a dead cheerleader.
0: Ah.
1: And that, I think, is my favorite costume.
0: Oh, I can kind of picture that. That's cool. And a great idea.
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Q92. Into the Saturday afternoon we go. Already past 12 o'clock here. Hopefully you're having just the weekend that you need. Chill, productive, crazy or recharged. We'll keep you company with all of it. Kenny Loggins, Justin Bieber, just a taste of what's coming up this hour. Here's Starship from the Mannequin soundtrack. That was so 80s.

0: Feeling good with the 80s to now on Q92. Thinking back to Halloween's past, Kimmy, what was one of your favorite outfits growing up?
1: So my mom, bless her heart,
0: okay,
1: was always creative for Halloween.
0: Okay.
1: But she always missed the mark.
0: Oh.
1: And my favorite kid's costume had to have been the time she tried to make me a happy clown.
0: Oh.
1: But I just looked like, just like a sad, like my makeup was running and I just... I look like a sad, creepy clown.
0: Oh, my gosh. Yeah. Clowns. Slippery slope.
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The Hudson Valley's Cute 92 with the 80s to now. $1,000 to spend on whatever you like. Are we paying off some bills or going on a nice fall weekend trip? Either way, the winning starts again Monday morning right here. Here's Rihanna, Mickey Echo. This is Stay.

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This is Q92 with the 80s to now. I hope you're finding just the kind of weekend that you need. Thank you for enjoying the music here with me, Jana. Always makes me want to go on a road trip. Luke Combs, here's Fast Car.

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0: Today's variety of the 80s to now. Q92. What is a Halloween candy that everybody in the office loves and you're like, nope, here, you can have mine?
1: Oh, something about Nestle Crunch.
0: Oh.
1: I think it's the chocolate overpowers the Rice Krispy.
0: Uh-huh.
1: And I think I need more of a balance.
0: Oh.
1: I don't know. And people love it. My friends. Oh.
0: Yeah, I like it too. I'll take yours.
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0: Q92, the 80s to now. Halloween right around the corner. My daughter's already all about her outfit right now, but I'm more so all about the candy. Heather, what are you taking out of your kid's stash?
1: 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I do it every year. 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I just can't say no to it.
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Q92. Already after 2 o'clock on your Saturday afternoon, but plenty of weekend left to enjoy, and the music too. Michael Jackson coming up later this hour. Alex Warren, the song of the summer last year. That's Ordinary. Coming up after Mr. Mister, here's Broken Wings.

0: Feeling good with the 80s to now on Q92. Some of us have our game day rituals, which, you know, if you don't do it right and your team loses, it's on you. My grandmother used to always leave the room if Alabama football started to lose. She would not come back in until the end of the game. She thought it was all on her. What is your game day go-to, Jen?
1: So my husband and I are huge Cowboy fans. So on game day, he has this weird, you know, ritual where he irons the clothes, and he doesn't do it and they lose, he automatically thinks it's their fault. So, I love Sundays.
0: And I feel like you get a lot of clothes ironed that way too. So that's a double win.
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Q92. This Jack Cradiville, phantom vibrations, well, I don't know the cure, but I do know what causes them. Talk about it after Adele, Someone Like You.

0: Q92, the Hudson Valley's 80s to now. Adele, Someone Like You. This is Jack Cradiville. Good afternoon. You ever feel those phantom vibrations? You don't know what they're coming from? Well, that's you thinking your phone is buzzing away and you got to check it or answer that call. I turned my vibrations off about a couple of years ago for some reason, and I don't feel it anymore. I do hear the ringing, though. There's more 80s and 90s coming up.
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0: This is Q92 of the 80s to now. Huntricks and Golden, this Jack Crowder. I might have mentioned this, but their new merch is now available at Kohl's just in time for the holidays. And we've got more 80s and 90s on the way. You too, next.
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Wake up with Marino in the morning on Q92. 80s and 90s Jack Cradville. Phrases people use that we just can't stand. I got a few of them coming up after Britney. Toxic.

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Q92, the Hudson Valley's 80s to now. Way back in the day, a go-go was a place you went to dance. Speaking of which, Lady Gaga, Just Dance.

Jack Cradaville, Q92, invites you to join us and the Hudson Valley Renegades for the second annual Big Apples Fest, Saturday, October 17th, Heritage Financial Park. 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

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It's Jack Cradiville. Of course, I got to do the wine story. Who drinks more? People who prefer white wine or red wine? Let's take a sip coming up after Bruno Mars, Just the Way You Are.

0: Q92. Bruno Mars, Just the Way You Are. This Jack Cradiville. White wine drinkers apparently drink more than red wine drinkers, and they think probably because white wine looks like there's less in the glass, so you pour more. I pour more because my glass usually is empty. 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

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Are you in the car right now? 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That way you'll never miss Marino in the Morning every morning and the Hudson Valley's 80s to now while you work. 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

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A best of the 80s and 90s weekend. It's Jack Cradiville. Thank you for having us on National Angel Food Cake Day today. I like angel food cake, and it's got kind of less calories. Well, until I put the syrup, whipped cream, and vanilla ice cream next to it. Otherwise, it's good. Simple Minds.

0: Wake up with Marino in the morning on Q92. Taylor Swift, Opalite, Jack Credible. She was back on SNL. They report she was wearing something under $600. Well, that's my entire wardrobe. There's more 80s and 90s coming up. Whitney next.
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1: 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Good afternoon. Another $1,000 ready to go Tuesday after the holiday, just in time for the holidays.

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1: Green Day, Boulevard of Broken Dreams, This Jack Cradiville, Which Relationships Make Us Happiest? 61% say having close friends. 23% said the same thing about marriage. Well, sometimes you can be married to your best friend, right? You're just thinking out loud here. We've got Roxette, 80s and 90s continue next.
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